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1: Here's your Walls 102 weather.
6: Lows level off around 55. Tonight, under clear skies, bright sunshine expected again. Tomorrow, daytime highs approaching 77. That's your updated forecast from Shaw Local Radio. Right now, it's 75 degrees.
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7: Lows level off around 55 tonight under clear skies. Bright sunshine expected again tomorrow. Daytime high is approaching 77. That's your updated forecast from Shaw Local Radio. Right now, it's 75 degrees.
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0: Here's your Walls 102 weather.
9: Lows level off around 55 tonight under clear skies. Bright sunshine expected again tomorrow. Daytime high is approaching 77. That's your updated forecast from Shaw Local Radio. Right now, it's 75 degrees.
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dug. Troughs need be filled where overalls needs be hung. That straight six motor needs rebuilding. 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Will it ever get done?

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If you put your phone down, you'll enjoy this song so much more. And so will we. 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
1: 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Walls 102 weather.
2: Lows level off around 55 tonight under clear skies. Bright sunshine expected again tomorrow. Daytime high is approaching 77. That's your updated forecast from Shaw Local Radio. Right now, it's 75 degrees.
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0: Here's your Walls 102 weather.
11: Lows level off around 55. Tonight, under clear skies, bright sunshine expected again. Tomorrow, daytime high is approaching 77. That's your updated forecast from Shaw Local Radio. Right now, it's 75 degrees.
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8: Lows level off around 55. Tonight, under clear skies, bright sunshine expected again. Tomorrow, daytime highs approaching 77. That's your updated forecast from Shaw Local Radio. Right now, it's 75 degrees.
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6: 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Here's your Walls 102 weather.
7: Lows level off around 55 tonight under clear skies. Bright sunshine expected again tomorrow. Daytime highs approaching 77. That's your updated forecast from Shaw Local Radio. Right now, it's 75 degrees.
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6: Lows level off around 55 tonight under clear skies. Bright sunshine expected again tomorrow. Daytime highs approaching 77. That's your updated forecast from Shaw Local Radio. Right now, it's 75 degrees.
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0: Here's your Walls 102 weather.
9: Lows level off around 55. Tonight, under clear skies, bright sunshine expected again. Tomorrow, daytime high is approaching 77. That's your updated forecast from Shaw Local Radio. Right now, it's 75 degrees.
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6: Lows level off around 55. Tonight, under clear skies, bright sunshine expected again. Tomorrow, daytime highs approaching 77. That's your updated forecast from Shaw Local Radio. Right now, it's 75 degrees.
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0: Here's your Walls 102 weather.
3: Clear skies overnight with a slight chance for showers. Lows around 56. Ample sunshine expected Friday, high of 77. That's your updated forecast from Shaw Local Radio. Right now, it's 63 degrees.
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5: Clear skies overnight with lows around 56. Ample sunshine expected Friday. Daytime highs approaching 77. That's your updated forecast from Shaw Local Radio. Currently, it's 61 degrees.
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3: Here's your Walls 102 weather.
4: Clear skies overnight with lows around 56. Ample sunshine expected Friday. Daytime high is approaching 77. That's your updated forecast from Shaw Local Radio. Currently, it's 61 degrees.
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10: Lows dip down to about 56 overnight under clear skies. Lots of sunshine outside again Friday. High temperatures reach up to 78. That's your updated forecast from Shaw Local Radio. Currently 61.
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6: Lows dip down to about 56 overnight under clear skies. Lots of sunshine outside again Friday. High temperatures reach up to 78. That's your updated forecast from Shaw Local Radio. 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
10: Lows dip down to about 56 overnight under clear skies. Lots of sunshine outside again Friday. High temperatures reach up to 78. That's your updated forecast from Shaw Local Radio. Currently 57.
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6: 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Here's your Walls 102 weather.
7: Lows sit down to about 56 overnight under clear skies. Lots of sunshine outside again Friday. High temperatures reach up to 78. That's your updated forecast from Shaw Local Radio. 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
3: Five fire companies responded to a midday fire Thursday in the strip mall south of downtown Utica. A large fire, flames were visible above the roof, broke out at the Starved Rock House of Jerky. The fire appeared to either be contained or extinguished by 12:25 p.m. There were no immediate reports of injuries. The building was unoccupied at the time of the fire. Oglesby, LaSalle, Tonica, and Wallace Fire Companies all responded to assist the Utica Fire Department. And authorities have apprehended the fourth and final suspect in a drug and theft ring based out of Streeter. 50-year-old Robert L. Phillips was taken into custody June 10th by the Illinois Department of Corrections. He had been on parole since spring 2023 after serving part of a 35-year sentence for a felony cocaine charge. Phillips will now be remanded to LaSalle County to face multiple charges led by calculated criminal drug conspiracy, a Class X felony carrying up to 30 years. Phillips and three other men were charged shortly before Thanksgiving 2024 after Streeter police announced a series of search warrants resulting in the seizure of multiple firearms, many stolen, plus drugs and tens of thousands worth of stolen property. That's a look at your headlines with Shaw Local, your most trusted local source.
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I'm Danny. Good morning. 6:08 on a Friday. TGIF. And speaking of Ken Dimash, he's going to be performing next week, Thursday night, the 25th, out at Starve Rock Lodge Conference Center on the veranda out there for their Starve Rock Songwriter Series. He is an artist that is out of music. Well, originally he's from St. Louis area, Missouri, but he's been in Nashville for a couple years now, songwriting and performing, and he is working his way up on Music Row, and he is a charted artist, and we're excited to have him in our neck of the woods. Super awesome guy, entertaining, high energy. Step on out and see him perform live next week on Thursday the 25th for the Starve Rock Songwriter Series from 6 to 8 o'clock out on the veranda with beautiful scenery of Starve Rock alongside live music. Great entertainment, great company, and delicious food and drink. So check that out on Thursday next week. 6:09 on a Friday. It is Juneteenth. It is June 19th. We're going to be touching base of what is Juneteenth? What is it? Why is it considered a federal holiday now? Or is it a federal holiday or is it just a... I'm not sure that... I don't know the terminology. I just know that's on the calendar, Juneteenth. National Independence Day is what it is. I'm going to give you a rundown of what it is, and we're going to learn a little bit more about it together this morning. Luke Bryan, Josh Ross coming up, but Riley Green right now is changing my mind on Walls 102. Good morning. 57 and fair skies this morning.

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I'm Danny. Good morning. 6:28 on a Friday, TGIF. It is June 19th, 59 degrees currently and fair skies. And what is Juneteenth? Well, it's short for June 19th, and it's a federal holiday here in the U.S. that commemorates the effective end of slavery. It marks the day in 1865, more than 2 years after the Emancipation Proclamation, when Union troops arrived in Galveston, Texas, to announce that all enslaved people were finally free. So also known as Freedom Day or Emancipation Day, this holiday carries deep historical significance and is it observed with various traditions and activities. The meaning and symbolism behind the red, white, and blue Juneteenth flag is exactly, you know, what we think it would be. It's considered the longest-running African-American holiday, first celebrated in 1866 in Texas. And typical celebrations today are outdoor gatherings like family reunions and community cookouts, as well as parades and prayer services and historical and cultural exhibitions. So celebrate Juneteenth for today, celebrating the federal holiday that commemorates the effective end of slavery today. Dustin Lynch, we got some Chris Jansen on the playlist coming up this morning, but right now some Old Dominion. We're heading down memory lane here on Walls 102. Good morning.

615 Collective here on Walls 102 and online at walls102.com. I'm Danny. Good morning. 635 on a Friday. TGIF. What are some things we could celebrate today? Well, besides the fact that it's Juneteenth, it's also National Eat an Oreo Day. All right. I think everyone could get on board with that one. Eat an Oreo Day. National Flip Flop Day. It is Martini Day. It is Ugliest Dog Day, which there's no ugly dog in my opinion. They're all just little derpy, gorgeous things. National Pets and Film Day. I know one of the memorable ones, you know, is like Beethoven and Air Bud and Marley. Let's see here. And I think that's about it. Yeah. And then National Day of Prayer for Law Enforcement Officers. That should be every day. But today specifically is one for that. And it lands on a Friday. And Garfield the Cat Day. Ooh, my daughters love that movie. What do you think you're going to celebrate today? I could guarantee you 1,000% true that my family will be eating an Oreo today. I'm pretty sure I got a bag of double stuffed sitting on my kitchen counter right now. If my husband didn't eat all of them last night alone, we should have some leftovers to participate in that one. Chris Jansen, Ella Langley on the way, and we're going to be touching base of what's going on right here in the Illinois Valley with your local events calendar rundown next here on Walls 102.

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2: A Peru man faces up to a year in jail after LaSalle police clocked him driving nearly 100 miles per hour in a 55 mile per hour zone. 45-year-old Wesley F. Thompson was charged with speeding more than 35 miles per hour over the posted limit, a Class A misdemeanor carrying up to 364 days in LaSalle County Jail. LaSalle police said in a Thursday news release that Thompson was charged at 12:30 a.m. Monday at an unspecified location on U.S. 6 after police clocked him at 96 miles per hour. Thompson was issued a notice to appear. And the 26th annual Cruise Night returns to downtown Ottawa tonight. Cruise Night will run from 6 to 10 p.m. and will feature food vendors and local restaurants throughout the evening. Organizers will also host a 50-50 raffle drawing with proceeds benefiting Ottawa Opportunity School, a nonprofit preschool that has served the community since 1968. Vehicle owners interested in participating can register for the car show for $10. Dash plaques and goodie bags will also be available for the first 300 entries. For more information, visit the LaSalle County Cruisers Facebook page or make plans to get downtown Ottawa this evening. That's a look at your headlines with Shaw Local, your most trusted local source.
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7: Bright sunshine today with daytime highs approaching 78. Chance of thunderstorms tonight, lows around 60, partly cloudy skies. That's your updated forecast from Shaw Local Radio. Right now, 59.
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4: I'm Charlene Bielema, and this is your Shaw Local News Update. A fire at the Starbrock House of Jerky was extinguished in just 15 minutes Thursday, with Utica Fire Chief Ben Brown saying the business was not a total loss. The store, located in the strip mall south of downtown, was unoccupied. There were no injuries. The full cause has yet to be determined, but Brown noted that around 10 a.m. Thursday, a truck caught some overhead power lines and knocked down a light pole just feet from the store. Ralph Madera, owner of Starbrock House of Jerky, said the pulling down of the power line in turn sparked a fire in the attic of the building. Cleanup is scheduled and major repairs will follow, Madero said, adding that 100% the plan is to reopen as soon as possible in the same location or another if need be. Firefighters were summoned at 11:57 a.m. Thursday and were swiftly joined by Oglesby, LaSalle, Tonica, and Wallace Fire Companies. And the Streeter City Council approved an emergency declaration Wednesday night as officials detailed the growing scope of damage and ongoing recovery efforts following last week's EF3 tornado. The emergency declaration allows the city to continue coordinating recovery efforts and may help support future disaster assistance and reimbursement efforts. Before the declaration was unanimously approved, Streeter Fire Chief Brian Park and City Manager Yates McLaughlin gave a presentation to council outlining what aspects of recovery have been successful along with what comes next. Both leaders emphasized debris removal and utility restoration remain as top priorities. As McLaughlin said, roughly 80% of debris already has been cleared from impacted areas. And that's a look at your headlines with Shaw Local, your most trusted local source.
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0: Vincent Mason and wish you well here on Walls 102 and online at walls102.com. I'm Danny. Good morning. All right. It is 59 degrees currently. Fair skies. Going to see sunny skies today and a high near 78, but could see a chance of showers later on tonight and then a sunny Saturday tomorrow. 7:17 on your Friday, TGIF. 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
2: Sports fans, now let's take a look at some of your local sports news highlights, courtesy of Shaw Local. In baseball news, the best senior players in Illinois, including six from the Illinois Valley area, will suit up for the 49th annual Illinois Coaches Association All-Star Baseball Games on Monday at Schweikert Stadium in Peru. Area players competing will be Hall's Braden Curran, Anthony Couch of Marquette, and Maddox Heisler of Anawan Weathersfield for the red team, and Bureau Valley's Logan Philhour, Putnam County's Jonathan Stunkel, and Fieldcrest's Leighton Gurdis on the blue team. Longtime Hall coach Tom Keegan and his staff will serve as coaches for the red team. He has 444 career wins since taking over the program in 2001, including six regionals, two sectionals, and the 2018 2A state championship. Josh Haley of 2A state champ St. Ogden Joseph will coach the blue team. The first of two seven-inning games will start Monday at 5 p.m. And in basketball news, the IHSA has finalized its plans to introduce shot clocks for the 2026-2027 basketball season. All host schools must have shot clocks operational for all varsity girls and boys games this coming winter. The IHSA's board of directors met Monday, finalizing expectations for the 35-second shot clock, which will be required in the upcoming season. The shot clock in Illinois high school basketball has been rolled out over multiple years, with optional use available in shootouts and regular season tournaments beginning with the 2022-2023 season. Area staples such as the Plano Christmas Classic, Jacobs Hinkle Holiday Classic, and DeKalb's Chuck Dayton Holiday Classic have all experimented with the shot clock in recent years under that waiver. Read the full story at shawlocal.com. That's a look at your sports, courtesy of Shaw Local, your most trusted local source.
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5: Bright sunshine today with daytime highs approaching 78. Chance of thunderstorms tonight, lows around 60, partly cloudy skies. That's your updated forecast from Shaw Local Radio. Right now, 59.
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and don't we here on Walls 102 and online at walls102.com. I'm Danny. Good morning. Happy Friday. 59 degrees currently and partly sunny skies. Going to stay sunny. High is 78. Got a full look at that Walls 102 weather forecast here in just a little bit. But coming up this weekend on Saturday, the 20th, the annual Illinois Motorcycle Freedom Run will be going on, and it's to honor our fallen heroes and to support our troops. So donations is $20 a person, cash only, and the donations will help with the cost of maintenance of the Wall Memorial Museum and assisting veterans and their families out in Marseilles. So Middle East Conflicts Wall Memorial, founded by the Illinois Motorcycle Freedom Run back in 2004, is going to be happening again this weekend. So starting the run, Grundy County Fairgrounds to the Middle East Conflicts War Memorial in Marseilles. Breakfast is going to be available Saturday morning from 6 to 9:30. Lineup starts at 6, departs at 10:30. And then the ceremony will wrap up at the memorial at noon. So find more information out on Facebook, Middle East Conflicts Wall Memorial. That annual Motorcycle Freedom Run will be happening this Saturday. And start of the run will be out at the Grundy County Fairgrounds, kicking off breakfast at 6 a.m. here on Walls 102.

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Throwing it back to 2017 on this Friday with Chris Jansen and his single, Fix a Drink. Because why not? It's Friday. And let's see here. This was released in May of 17 as the first single from his album, Everybody. And that was released in September of the same year. He co-wrote the song with Chris DuBois and Ashley Gourley. Ended up hitting number 10 on the U.S. Hot Country Songs chart, number 5 on the Canada Country chart, and peaking at number 2 on the U.S. Country Airplay. Respectfully, also landed at number 67 on the U.S. Billboard Hot 100. Here's his 2017 hit with your Lifetime of Smiles, Dr. Ed Monroe Country Throwback. It's Chris Jansen and Fix a Drink here on Walls 102. Good morning.

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4: The Princeton City Council backed an expansion of the Bureau Putnam County Area Enterprise Zone to include hundreds of acres of marquee-owned land near Hennepin, although no specific development project has been proposed yet. According to city documents, the expansion would add about 764 acres of marquee-owned property near Hennepin to the Enterprise Zone. The expansion is part of a larger request that must be approved by all eight local governments in the zone before it can be submitted to the state. Princeton Mayor Ray Mabry said while details remain up in the air on what future development could be there, he supports moving the process forward because he trusts Marquis's intentions based off their reputation. Looking ahead, the proposal must still receive approval from all other board and councils before it could be sent to a state board for final approval. In a statement, Marquis held firm that there are no definite plans in place and expanding the zone will add significant value to the local economy. The proposed Bureau Putnam Area Enterprise Zone expansion is a proactive economic development tool designed to ensure that our region remains competitive for future investment opportunities. And Festival 56 in Princeton is presenting Ring of Fire, featuring the music of Johnny Cash. 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You can visit festival56.com for more information. And that's a look at your headlines with Shaw Local, your most trusted local source.
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I'm Danny. Good morning. Fun little fact about that song is I was watching an interview that Luke Combs was doing about this single, and originally they released like snippets of it on social media on like TikTok and Instagram, but his team was like really behind, like, I don't know if we should share it or not. Well, Luke ended up just doing that anyways, and now look at this song. All right, people are loving it. I'm loving it. Are you loving it? You just never know when you take a chance. Anyways, fun little fact about that song, Sleepless in a Hotel Room, Luke Combs. Anyway, going on today, check out our local events calendar online at walls102.com. More on 34, 2 days of garage sales out at the Bureau County Fairgrounds in Princeton. That kicked off at 8 o'clock, so we're 11 minutes in already. Well, technically 12 minutes in already here on a Friday, so check that out. A bunch of garage sales going on out at the Bureau County Fairgrounds. Let's see here. Horses and Healing Frequencies, that's happening in Princeton as well. Ottawa's third Friday Makers Market, 5 o'clock this evening on Madison Street in Ottawa. And also in Ottawa, 6 o'clock, the Ottawa Lions Club Carnival is at Lincoln Douglas Park. And the 28th annual Cruise Night is also tonight in Ottawa. So Ottawa's going to be having a lot going on. Ring of Fire, the music of Johnny Cash is going to be at Festival 56 Grace Theater in Princeton at 7:30. Live music out Detour at 7, and also live music out at Shakers at 8 o'clock. And there's so much more going on. Jamming at the Clock for Streeter Tourism and so much more. I can't get it all on. Illinois Valley Pistol Shrimp Bark in the Park is tonight. Super fun stuff going on all over the community and throughout the weekend. Check it all out over on our local events calendar at walls102.com. Ashley Cook's new single on the way, but right now we got some Eric Lee Bedingfield here on Walls 102. Good morning.

Ashley Cook's newest single, Baby Blues, here on Walls 102 and online at walls102.com. I'm Danny. Good morning. How you doing? How you feeling? 8:19 on a Friday, TGIF. We are sitting at 64 degrees currently in fair skies. Full look at that Walls 102 where the forecast is on the way. And Oglesby Family Fun Fest kicked off Thursday night, and it is still going strong. All right, it's going to go through the weekend, so check it out. It's a festival featuring live music and food trucks, a beer garden, carnival, and all the fun in between, including a kids' fun zone. There's going to be fireworks and a townwide garage sales. In full swing today and tomorrow, so check it all out. Have some fun. Oglesby Family Fun Fest is officially underway as of last night. It's going to continue on throughout the weekend. Corey Kent right now. It's Rocky Mountain Low featuring Coexel right here on Walls 102. Good morning.

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7: Here's your Walls 102 weather.
8: Sunshine expected today with daytime highs approaching 78. Partly cloudy tonight, chance of thunderstorms, lows dip down to about 60. That's your updated forecast from Shaw Local Radio. Currently 63.
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Prophet and Long Live Country this morning here on Walls 102 and online at walls102.com. I'm Danny. Good morning. 8:32 on a Friday. TGIF. We are sitting at currently 66 degrees and fair skies. Going to be a high of 78 today and sunshine. And coming up this weekend tomorrow out in Streeter, they're hosting the 35th annual Sandy Ford Sportsman's Club Kids Fishing Rodeo. It's going to be at Sandy Ford Lake in Streeter. Bait, grab bags, prizes, lunch provided. And it's open to all ages up to 14, and kids must be accompanied by an adult. Trophies are awarded to first through third places in each group, along with the biggest fish. And you can sign up between 7 and 8 o'clock out at the lake. Fishing starts promptly at 8 a.m. and ends at 11. So check it out. It is this Saturday, tomorrow, out at Sandy Ford Lake in Streeter, kicking off at 7 to 8 o'clock. And you can bring chairs or a blanket and your fishing poles. If you don't have a fishing pole, they will have some poles to lend out, but not a whole bunch. So check that out. Kids Fishing Rodeo tomorrow morning, Sandy Ford Lake and Streeter here on Walls 102. Keeping it going here on your Friday, TGIF, Miss Ella Langley. It's Be Her here on Walls 102. Good morning.

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I'm Danny. Good morning. It is 8:47 on a Friday. TGIF. It is the end of the work week. As my daughter likes to say, fry, and then she screams at the top of her lungs, yay. And if you want your ears to just kind of bleed just a little, but not enough, you can hear that pitch that she hits when she screams it. But I love it. 64 degrees currently in fair skies. Going to be a high around 70 today. Or high around 78 today and staying nice and sunny. Could see some showers later on tonight and then a sunny Saturday. But fix it to be a rainy Father's Day Sunday and first day of summer. Father's Day, summer begins this Sunday. Don't forget it. Make sure that you put it in your phone reminder, either as an alarm, a calendar notification, something. Just remember that this Sunday is Father's Day. And you know, my husband for Father's Day, he loves candy. He loves Oreos, which is National Eat an Oreo Day today, so that'll be covered for sure. And then he just likes grilling out and hanging outside and going for hikes. And you could go for hikes for Father's Day as well. They are officially for the first time doing guided hikes out at Matheson State Park. It's a perfect way to spend Father's Day with Dad and to get outside and about if your dad-o loves to be out and about and have some adventure hikes. They're designed for people who love getting into nature. You can expect uneven terrain and stairs, shallow stream crossings, and narrow canyon passages. And you're going to get many. All right, it's going to be super fun. The water crossings and damp canyon floors are all part of the experience. So they recommend wearing water shoes or at least sturdy footwear that can handle getting wet. So it's going to be a fun experience. Full of wild beauty, hidden canyons, and unforgettable scenery out at Matheson State Park like never before. First time ever doing guided hikes. You can check it out over at Matheson State Park now through July 26th here on Walls 102. We're going to keep it going. Not only is Matheson a beautiful thing, Father's Day is a beautiful thing with all you amazing dads out there, but right now I got Miss Megan Maroney, and she's singing about some beautiful things as well. It's Walls 102. Good morning.

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I'm Danny. Good morning. She's going to be out at Streeter Fest coming up this August. Now, Streeter Fest, if you're unfamiliar of what it is, it's one of the largest festivals in North Central Illinois, and it is coming up Thursday, August 6th through Sunday, August 9th out at North Point Plaza in Streeter. And it promises big music acts like Jody Messina will be country night on that Thursday, August 6th that we just heard. Jody Messina will be taking the stage. Skillet will be there. Brett Michaels will be there this year. General Mission to the concerts on Thursday, Friday, and Saturday start at just, I don't know if they have the full prices yet necessarily, but you can get your tickets. If I click on the tickets tab over at streeterfest.com, you can get your tickets. A 3-day Streeter Fest package is just between $36 to $66. So check that out and more. Super fun stuff. Streeter Fest, August 6th. Jody Messina will be taking the stage. And entertainment on that last day, on that Sunday, is completely free. So check it out at streeterfest.com, where you can get your tickets now. And go see Jody Messina live, because why wouldn't you want to? Heads Carolina, tails California. She's got some new music as well that we're going to be playing here on Walls 102 as we ramp up into August to get ready for her to hit our neck of the woods. So we're really excited to have her. We've got Jordan Davis right now singing about The Next Thing You Know right here on Walls 102 and online at Walls 102.com.

Ken Dimash and Imagining right here on Walls 102 and online at walls102.com. He's going to be performing live out at Starve Rock Lodge at Conference Center next week on Thursday night from 6 to 8 o'clock for their Starve Rock Songwriter Series. We've teamed up together with Starve Rock Lodge to put on some musical concerts for you throughout the month of, throughout summer, really. So kick it off the first one next week, Thursday night. Ken Dimash will be out there singing live from 6 to 8 o'clock. So you could enjoy some live music out on the veranda, some original songs, some cover songs, including one of the originals that he wrote, that song Imagining, along with the beautiful scenery of Starve Rock, some delicious drinks and food, and just have some supper, enjoy some music, and just be outside and enjoy some country music with people, with artists that are going to be coming through the area that are charting artists making their way up in Music City, in Nashville, on Music Row. They are officially charted on Music Row and hopefully will be the next big thing, and we get to have some of their first performances out at Starve Rock Lodge. So check that out next week on Thursday night, and I'll be out there having a good time. And Ken Dimash is a larger-than-life guy. He's super fun. He's entertaining. He's so nice. And he's going to be bopping in that Thursday morning as well to hang out with me during our show here on Walls 102 to get you pumped for the night of music. Again, that's Thursday night next week on the 25th out at Starve Rock. Stephen Wilson Jr. right now. It's Gary on Walls 102.

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7: Sunshine expected today with daytime highs approaching 78. Partly cloudy tonight, chance of thunderstorms, lows dip down to about 60. That's your updated forecast from Shaw Local Radio. Right now, 66.
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3: It is 9:33 on a Friday here on Walls 102. I'm Danny. Good morning. We are sitting at currently 68 degrees and fair skies. And this one necessarily isn't a dumb criminal, but just kind of like a dumb just law enforcement issue. So it seems like every day we're hearing about AI or robots, you know, taking over, right? Well, apparently it's not working in more ways than one, especially, you know, when it comes to police work. So this story is just a hot mess. So there's some police in Dublin, Ohio. They were excited to announce a brand new hire last summer, a $128,000 police safety robot named Dubbot. So Dubbot was equipped with a 360-degree camera and an emergency call button capable of connecting people with an actual officer. And it was dispatched a few times, like to a parking structure or to keep an eye out for problems. Well, not even a year later, the Dublin PD has fired Dubbot for being useless. $128,000 down the drain. Yep, did not lead to any arrests, criminal cases, or tickets, and never identified any incidences requiring police response. So this week, a spokesperson announced the robot was being returned to the company that produced it, and they were originally going to spend $238,000 to have two robots for 2 years, but they have officially backed out of that choice. The PD will get a partial refund, but a year of Dubbot will still set them back $68,000. Ooh, what a bad choice on that one. But yes, will robots be our local law enforcement? Looks like the answer as of right now in 2026 is an absolutely not. It's your Mr. Sparkle Auto Spa Dumb Criminal of the Day story here on Walls 102.
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0: single from a Taylor Swift, I Knew It, I Knew You, here on Walls 102 and online at walls102.com. That song is off the new Toy Story movie that is out. What is it, Toy Story 5 now? I think I've only seen up to 3. I don't think I've seen the fourth one. Is that the one with the spoon, or is that the third one? I can't keep them all straight off the top of my head, but I know I've seen up to 3. 3's got the big bear in it. Does the fourth one have, like, the animated talking plastic spoon? The homemade toy in it? If I'm correct, great. If not, it wouldn't surprise me. There's too many of them. But yeah, Toy Story 5 will be officially coming out, and that is one of the main soundtrack songs to that movie. Taylor Swift, I Knew It, I Knew Ya. Right now, we're taking a look at some pets that I knew and I know. I knew that I was going to fall in love with, and I know you're going to fall in love with them. With your Central Bank Illinois Pets of the Week, Central Bank Illinois, their central focus is you. These pets are available for adoption over at IVAR, Illinois Valley Animal Rescue in Peru. And we've got a big old beefcake named Rango up for grabs at the dog building. He's a 4 to 5 year old American Bulldog mix. And he's just the sweetest guy. He's the sweetest old man, soul kind of vibes. He loves to lay in the sun, and he just wants to be your best buddy. Loves toys, loves going on walks, keeps a clean kennel, does well on a leash, and prefers to be the only king of the castle. He's all you really need because he's a big boy, and it's got a lot of love to give. So check out Rango. And then we've got an orange kitty cat, Mango Sorbet. 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I'm Danny, getting ready to kick it on out of here for this Friday. TGIF, I hope your morning's off to a fantastic start. And as we head on into Father's Day weekend, I hope you enjoy it as well. Happy Father's Day to all the rockin' dads or dad figures or a dad figure that may not even be related to you, an uncle, a brother, a cousin, or what have you. If you're a dad in any way, shape, or form, happy Father's Day weekend. I hope you have a blast and you get the recognition that you deserve. Joe Nichols, we got some Jason Aldean on the way next. Have a blessed day. I'll see you tomorrow, or see you Monday morning right here on Walls 102.
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3: Sunshine expected today with daytime highs approaching 78. Partly cloudy tonight, chance of thunderstorms, lows dip down to about 60. That's your updated forecast from Shaw Local Radio. Currently 68.
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0: Morgan Wallen here on Wall to Wall Country, Walls 102. Zane here looking at 10 o'clock on a Friday. We've almost made it out. Just got a little further to go, and we're sending it home free. Got some great music on the way to get you through the rest of this work day and get you into the weekend. Just stay right here and enjoy. 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

Cody Johnson here on Walls 102. Zane here getting ready to take a peek at our holiday calendar for today. What do we got going on? Well, I see that there's a few things here worth celebrating. One of them I'm not too sure about whether or not we're actually going to try, but hey, the rest of it looks pretty good. We'll take a look at those in just a little bit. I got Chris Jansen up right now, feeling a little bit of summertime with Buy Me a Boat. It's Walls 102. All right.

0: Riley Green here on Walls 102, and it's time to celebrate our holidays of the day. Starting us off, today is Juneteenth, remembrance of the official final ending of slavery here in the United States. We celebrate that one with a whole lot of people across the country. We've also got a few others here that do not exactly have the historical precedence that Juneteenth does. Starting with one that I don't even know how you'd begin to celebrate. Garfield the Cat Day. I mean, I do love Garfield as much as the next guy, but how do we even start with that? We've got National Eat an Oreo Day. At the very least, I've got some kind of plan of action on how to celebrate that. We've got National Flip-Flop Day. All right, there we go. Get yourself some sunshine. National Take Back the Lunch Break Day. Hey, I'm not going to say that you should take a long lunch break. I'm just saying that if you're going to take a lunch break, make it count. Use the time you are allotted wisely and go have yourself a good lunch. On top of that, we have a little extra with National Martini Day. If that's your thing, that's up to you. And National Watch Day. Very proud to actually be wearing my watch today. Usually, I forget it at home by accident. I got some more music on the way. Don't go anywhere. 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

0: Tyler Hubbard here on Wall to Wall Country. It's Walls 102. Zane here. Got a few things that I'd love to take a look at. One big one going to be out at Starved Rock Lodge. We got the chance for you to enjoy some great live music. 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

Jody Messina here on Walls 102. Zane here. Got a little bit of news coming from Starved Rock Lodge, who've partnered with us here at Walls 102 to bring you some live experiences that they are very excited to get started on. The Starved Rock Songwriters Series. It's going to be bringing in some great artists straight from Nashville's Music Row. We're going to be playing some of their music, or they are going to be playing some of their music. Apologies for that. And they'll share some of the stories that have inspired them over the years. Our very first one going to be June 25th. Next Thursday, Ken Dimash playing from 6 to 8 p.m. out on the veranda. He's a great guy, very high energy, so it's going to be a great show. Come on out, enjoy those live music, the beautiful scenery, everything you could imagine, all ready for you at Starved Rock Lodge. It's Walls 102.

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8: Bright sunshine expected today, with daytime highs approaching 78. Partly cloudy skies tonight, chance of thunderstorms, lows dip down to about 60. That's your updated forecast from Shaw Local Radio. Currently, 70.
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0: Country. Amy Shepherd here on Walls 102. Zane here looking at 11 o'clock on a Friday. We've gotten this far, and so far things are looking pretty good as far as the weather's concerned. Let's just hope it stays that way. We got sunshine, and we got some great music to get us through the last little bit of our morning and get us into the afternoon. More music coming up. 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

Bailey Zimmerman with Chevy Silverado here on Walls 102. Zane here. Got 11 o'clock in the morning underway, and that means it's almost time to take a look at what's on the local events calendar. I got a few things going on. We'll take a look at what's happening tonight and this weekend. Just stay right here and enjoy some more music. A little throwback from Carrie Underwood. Walls 102.

0: Tucker Wetmore here on Wall to Wall Country. It's Walls 102. Zane here, moving on through the day and getting into some big stuff with the local events calendar. Let's get it started. Ottawa's third Friday Makers Market is today out on Madison Street in Ottawa, 5 p.m. That's going to be kicking off very, very soon. Well, I say that, but, you know, the workday makes it feel longer. The Ottawa Lions Club Carnival going to be on the way as well at Lincoln Douglas Park. They kicked that off the other night, and now that's still going on. 28th Annual Cruise Night takes over Ottawa at 6 p.m. $10 registration that hopefully you've gotten paid by now. They have plenty of different things going on with this cruise night, a 50-50 raffle, some food vendors. If you happen to have a nice car to show off, you might be able to still get yourself signed up. I even see some live music, like Straw Dog playing Shakers at 8 p.m., Jamming at the Clock out in Streeter, and the Down on Main Summer Street Concert Series in Princeton. Saturday looking pretty busy as well with some cave tastings at August Hill Winery. Get to taste some wine down in their wine cellar. We've got music on the veranda. We've got some extra stuff with guided seasonal hikes at Starved Rock State Park. First time they've ever done it. And Sunday, looking like it's going to have a few things as well. Lots of live music. 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
1: Walls 102 weather.
13: Bright sunshine expected today with daytime highs approaching 78. Partly cloudy skies. Tonight, chance of thunderstorms. Lows dip down to about 60. That's your updated forecast from Shaw Local Radio. Right now, 72.
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0: Jordan Davis, Walls 102. Zane here. Got some more updates coming to you for ways that you can help in the local community. 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

0: Jason Aldean here on Wall to Wall Country. It's Walls 102. Zane here, and thanks to Nicole Norris, who's hosting a big event and celebrating her 10-year anniversary, we've got the chance to give back to Freedom House out in Princeton. It's going to be Fiddlin' for Freedom House, a benefit concert from Fiddle Rock and Casey McGrath to support Freedom House in their mission of providing safety and support to those who have been impacted by domestic violence. You can pick up your tickets at Nicole Norris's office. 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All this is going to be happening, culminating at the Auditorium Ballroom in LaSalle, Thursday the 25th, 7 to 9. 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
8: Ample sunshine expected this afternoon with daytime highs approaching 78. Partly cloudy skies tonight, chance for storms, lows level off around 60. That's your updated forecast from Shaw Local Radio. Right now, it's 73 degrees.
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be filled, where overalls needs be hung, that straight six motor needs rebuilding. Sweetheart needs to be kissed, roses need be watered, compressor's gone out in the fridge, will it ever get done?

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Zane here, sitting in the law offices of Peter F. Ferracuti Power Hour. And I got a few different stories here coming up from the world of country music. John Party taking some time in the spotlight to defend Zach Top and some criticisms that he's been getting recently. We might have a little list of some country songs for your Father's Day playlist if you've got a party planned. And we might have a little extra news from the local area as well. Stay right here. It's Walls 102.

0: Luke Combs here on Wall to Wall Country. It's Walls 102. Zane here and taking a look at some news from the world of country music. Might surprise you that Zach Top is actually from the West Coast, despite the fact that he definitely gives off a very Oklahoma and a Southern flair, especially with that Southern accent. But one guy who's also coming from the West Coast is taking some time to kind of defend him a little bit and give some explanation as to why he's got a little bit of twang in him. We'll talk about that in a bit, just a bit. Keep it here. 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

0: Corey Kent and Co. Wetzel here on Walls 102. Zane here. And John Party has come on out to defend his fellow West Coast country star, Zach Topp. If you didn't know, John Party hails from California. And he's done his fair share of singing as well. And I think he's got his own little bit of twang. So does Zach Topp, of course. And John even said so. He said, you know, he's a West Coast guy, too. It just happens that when you sing country music your entire life, you're going to have a little bit of twang. That's just how it goes. And I will admit, despite the fact that I have lived in Illinois my entire life, I do find myself saying some things with a little bit of southern drawl. So it happens. It definitely happens. I got some more music on the way here. Chris Jansen coming up. Walls 102.
1: Girl I'd ever seen. Look at her, man, look at me.

Jason Aldean, you're on Wall to Wall Country, Walls 102. Zane here, and if you happen to be putting together a little bit of a music playlist for a Father's Day party, if you plan on bringing your whole family out to the backyard, do some grilling, and just enjoy the sunshine, well, there's quite a few different ways you can enjoy your holiday weekend. Alan Jackson with that song Drive for Daddy Gene. Definitely a great Father's Day song. Jordan Davis with Next Thing You Know. Another classic. And I even see Cole Swindell with You Should Be Here. Trace Adkins, Just Fishin'. A couple great ones there. And there's still plenty more on that Father's Day playlist. So hopefully you find yourself a good one. More music on the way. Walls 102.

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Ashley McBride here on Wall to Wall Country. It's Walls 102. Zane here, and I have some more big news from the world of country music, but this time it's coming to our backyard. Starved Rock Lodge, very excited to partner with us in order to bring you some country music right here to the Illinois Valley. We'll talk about that in just a bit. Got some Carrie Underwood for you. Walls 102.

0: Porter Martin here on Walls 102. Zane here, bringing you some local news from the world of country music. Starved Rock Lodge has come together with us here at Walls 102 to help put on their Starved Rock Songwriters series. We're putting them in touch with musicians from Music Row so that you can get the chance to enjoy some new music, some songwriters who are still on their way up, looking to make it big, and you can get to learn a little bit about the stories behind their music, get to know them a little better, and of course, make sure you get to see them live after you hear them here on the radio. We've got Ken Dimash playing the first set from 6 to 8 p.m. Guy is a party in a can. He's got so much energy. He is a heck of a guy and just as good of an artist. Make sure you check it out. It's going to be going June 25th out on the veranda at Starved Rock. I believe there is a sign-up link somewhere out there on the Starved Rock Lodge Facebook page. But, of course, I'll have something up on our Facebook page as well. That should give you a little more info. 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

0: Jason Aldean here on Walls 102. Zane here kicking off the 1 o'clock hour. Got a lot going on for you when it comes to some local news. And I got some extra stuff that you might not have heard about yet going on in Peru. Keep it here. I'll tell you all about it. Walls 102.
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Thomas Rhett and Jordan Davis here on Wall to Wall Country, Walls 102. Zane here, and I've got an opportunity to tell you about some good stuff coming up in the next few days. Got something for you. This is actually going to be a little bit of a ways away. The city of Peru hosting movie night Friday, July 10th, 7 to 10 p.m. Celebrating a little Christmas in July with the city of Peru and Central Bank, Illinois. They'll have a screening of How the Grinch Stole Christmas at Centennial Park. Food trucks, giveaways, community fun, all lined up and ready to go for a little bit of movie night. Of course, you can check out some more music on the way while we enjoy that. Some throwbacks from Miranda Lambert, Walls 102. County.

0: John Morgan here on Walls 102. Zane here, and speaking of some more news from the local area, the Peru Public Library going to be hosting a very big event that they've not really done to this scale before. It's going to be a great time for the whole family, but especially for the adults and the teens out there. There's going to be some great events that you can express some creativity. Stay right here and I'll tell you about it with some clips from some interviews. It's Walls 102.
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12: Mainly sunny skies this afternoon with highs around 78. Partly cloudy skies tonight, chance for storms, lows dip down to about 60. That's your updated forecast from Shaw Local Radio. Right now, it's 73 degrees.
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0: I've got a great interview for you. Kelly Haas with the Peru Library. Kelly, how you doing?
1: I'm great. Thanks for having me.
0: Glad to have you in. Now, I hear that you've got some events going on this Saturday. One of the big ones, the Adult Paint and Sip class. I hear that there's some murals that you'll be painting. What's going on with that?
1: Sure. So to celebrate the America's 250th birthday, our summer reading theme this year is Red, White, and Read. And to fit right along in with that, we're also celebrating the 100th anniversary of Route 66, because what is more classic Americana than that? So tomorrow, Saturday, July 20th at 10 a.m. for adults, we are doing a paint and sip class with mocktails that are patriotically inspired, but they're surprises. So you'll have to sign up and see what they are. And I'll have the sign-up details in just a moment. But we're going to do a Route 66-inspired group mural. So actually this year, because it's the 100th anniversary of Route 66, there are 14 murals scattered throughout towns in Illinois that are on Route 66. So what I did was I took inspiration from all 14 murals and took certain pieces from each one and combined them into a new mural. So when patrons come to our program tomorrow, they will each get a piece of the mural. They will get to independently paint their piece. At the end, we'll bring all of the pieces together to show them the combined mural, but then they get to take their piece home.
0: Oh, nice. So is it a paint by numbers kind of thing, or is it like a freehand?
1: So it is actually freehand, but with a little constraint. All of the 14 murals scattered throughout Illinois use the same exact 6 colors. So again, to tie in with that, I pulled the same exact 6 colors. So everyone's going to get the same exact 6 colors, and they can use them however they want to. But that way, at the end, when we combine it together as a community, it still feels cohesive, and it's being honest to the story of these murals that are scattered throughout Route 66.
0: Wow, that's pretty cool. Glad to see we're getting a little bit of nationwide history brought right here into the local area. And, of course, those mocktails, those patriotic mocktails sound pretty good, too.
1: Yeah, we're going to have a great time. This is our first time. We've done paint and sips before, but never quite at this angle. So we're really excited about it, and we can't wait to see everyone bring their pieces to life.
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0: I'm sure you're very excited. And speaking of those extra events, it looks like there's another event for teenagers with some pizza alongside a painting workshop. Can you tell me some about that as well?
1: Yes, so that is also tomorrow, Saturday, June 20th, but it's at 1 o'clock. And registration is required for both events, and you can actually register by going onto our website, perulibrary.org. So that is tomorrow at 1 o'clock, and the teens, totally different vibe. They are in charge of their own future, their own destiny, their own masterpiece. I will, of course, have example pieces out that if they need a jumping off point to get their creative juices flowing, they can. But they are allowed to make whatever they want to make, and I am there to support them and guide them. Because actually, before I worked at the library, I am a classically trained fine artist.
0: Oh.
1: So any questions that they have about mixing colors, composition, how to do what they want to do, that's what I'm there for, to help them build their vision and see them on their way. But along the way, we're going to have fun with our friends. We're going to have some great pizza, paint and pizza, what could be better, who doesn't love food, and some fun drinks. And we'll have some cool music, and we're just going to have a great time.
0: I had no idea we had a professional painter in the mix. All right, this is going to come out really good then. I know you're all raring to go, and I'm sure everyone else out there in the world is as well. Of course, as you've already said, sign-up sheets are on the Peru Library website, perulibrary.org. And is there any other information you'd like anyone to know?
1: So, again, yep, sign-ups are online. It'll take you right to the Google form that you'll fill out. And again, the events are tomorrow, June 20th, adults at 10 a.m., teens at 1 o'clock.
0: All right. Make sure you're out there. I wouldn't want you to miss out on this. Thank you so much again, Kelly, for coming on out to talk to me.
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0: Ella Langley here on Walls 102. Zane here kicking off the 2 o'clock hour. We're just 1 hour away from my time coming to an end, and we're just about ready for Andy to come in and get you home towards the weekend. Of course, we've got plenty of great music on the way. Got a little Cody Jinks up for you with some new music. Walls 102.
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Kenny Chesney here on Wall to Wall Country. Walls 102. Zane here, got some updates coming to you from the local area. Once again, the Oglesby Family Fun Fest is underway. They kicked it off just yesterday at 5 p.m. I believe it is once again kicking off. Gates should open sometime in this afternoon, and you'll be able to enjoy all kinds of events going on. I'll tell you a little bit about some that are kicking off today after a little bit more music. Warren Zider's here with you, Walls 102.

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1: Eric Lee Benningfield here on Walls 102. Zane here. Got a chance for you to enjoy Oglesby Family Fun Fest. It kicked off just yesterday, and today is part of the rest of the event. Got a little extra going on with some town-wide garage sales kicking off today. Those are going to go through the end of the day Saturday. And it looks like tomorrow, 11 a.m. to 1, the Kids Fun Zone is going to be opening up in Seneca Square with a little extra news for Sunday. 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
2: Here's your Walls 102 weather.
10: Mainly sunny skies this afternoon with highs around 78. Partly cloudy skies tonight, chance for storms, lows dip down to about 60. That's your updated forecast from Shaw Local Radio. Right now, it's 75 degrees.
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Post Malone and Morgan Wallen here on Walls 102. Zane here. And I've got another update here for you in case you missed out on the last one. The Peru Public Library getting ready to host a big event tomorrow. And if you're interested in getting a little creative and helping contribute to a part of local history, all you've got to do, stay right here and enjoy some interview clips that I got the chance to take with Kelly Haas over there at the Peru Library. I got more music on the way with Ashley McBride. It's Walls 102.

0: I've got a great interview for you. Kelly Haas with the Peru Library. Kelly, how are you doing?
1: I'm great. Thanks for having me.
0: Glad to have you in. Now, I hear that you've got some events going on this Saturday. One of the big ones, the Adult Paint and Sip class. I hear that there's some murals that you'll be painting. What's going on with that?
1: Sure. So to celebrate the America's 250th birthday, our summer reading theme this year is Red, White, and Read. And to fit right along in with that, we're also celebrating the 100th anniversary of Route 66, because what is more classic Americana than that? So tomorrow, Saturday, July 20th at 10 a.m. for adults, we are doing a paint and sip class with mocktails that are patriotically inspired, but they're surprises. So you'll have to sign up and see what they are. And I'll have the sign-up details in just a moment. But we're going to do a Route 66-inspired group mural. So actually this year, because it's the 100th anniversary of Route 66, there are 14 murals scattered throughout towns in Illinois that are on Route 66. So what I did was I took inspiration from all 14 murals and took certain pieces from each one and combined them into a new mural. So when patrons come to our program tomorrow, they will each get a piece of the mural. They will get to independently paint their piece. At the end, we'll bring all of the pieces together to show them the combined mural, but then they get to take their piece home.
0: Oh, nice. So is it a paint-by-numbers kind of thing, or is it like a freehand?
1: So it is actually freehand, but with a little constraint. All of the 14 murals scattered throughout Illinois use the same exact six colors. So again, to tie in with that, I pulled the same exact six colors. So everyone's going to get the same exact six colors, and they can use them however they want to. But that way, at the end, when we combine it together as a community, it still feels cohesive, and it's being honest to the story of these murals that are scattered throughout Route 66.
0: Wow, that's pretty cool. Glad to see we're getting a little bit of nationwide history brought right here into the local area. And, of course, those mocktails, those patriotic mocktails sound pretty good, too.
1: Yeah, we're going to have a great time. This is our first time. We've done paint and sips before, but never quite at this angle. So we're really excited about it, and we can't wait to see everyone bring their pieces to life.
2: 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What's going on this weekend? Good question. 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

0: I'm sure you're very excited. And speaking of those extra events, it looks like there's another event for teenagers with some pizza alongside a painting workshop. Can you tell me some about that as well?
1: Yes, so that is also tomorrow, Saturday, June 20th, but it's at 1 o'clock. And registration is required for both events, and you can actually register by going onto our website, perulibrary.org. So that is tomorrow at 1 o'clock, and the teens, totally different vibe. They are in charge of their own future, their own destiny, their own masterpiece. I will, of course, have example pieces out that if they need a jumping off point to get their creative juices flowing, they can. But they are allowed to make whatever they want to make. And I am there to support them and guide them because actually before I worked at the library, I am a classically trained fine artist.
0: Oh.
1: So any questions that they have about mixing colors, composition, how to do what they want to do, that's what I'm there for, to help them build their vision and see them on their way. But along the way, we're going to have fun with our friends. We're going to have some great pizza. Paint and pizza, what could be better, who doesn't love food, and some fun drinks. And we'll have some cool music, and we're just going to have a great time.
0: I had no idea we had a professional painter in the mix. All right, this is going to come out really good then. I know you're all raring to go, and I'm sure everyone else out there in the world is as well. Of course, as you've already said, sign-up sheets are on the Peru Library website, perulibrary.org. And is there any other information you'd like anyone to know?
1: So, again, yep, the sign-ups are online. It'll take you right to the Google form that you'll fill out. And again, the events are tomorrow, June 20th, adults at 10 a.m., teens at 1 o'clock.
0: All right. Make sure you're out there. I wouldn't want you to miss out on this. Thank you so much again, Kelly.

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102, Jason Aldean and Whiskey Drink. 14 minutes after 3 o'clock, it is 75 degrees right now under mostly sunny skies. A beautiful afternoon on a finally Friday. What more could you ask for? Well, I could ask to be off work, but that's another story. Coming up, music from Amy Shepherd. Kane Brown is on the way. Riley Green. And we will also have a new country roundup a little bit later on. I already peeked, and I know what it is, and I'll share it with you at 5 o'clock. But right now, the latest from Taylor Swift on Walls 102.

0: Doing waking up with someone like me. 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
1: Well, the Wild Country Walls 102, Thomas Rhett, and Beautiful as You. 20 minutes after 3 o'clock, I am Annie. It is finally Friday afternoon. Oh, my goodness, what a week it has been. I've got family in from out of town. And, you know that Ella Langley song, Be Her, where she says she only smokes one on vacation? I may have to start smoking one when my family's in town because they're driving me crazy. I'm kidding. Anyway, I'm glad they are able to come in. Anyway, more great music coming your way, like Amy Shepherd and Cody Johnson on Walls 102. Hey, y'all, it's Annie. 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

0: Wild and Wild Country, Walls 102. It's Kane Brown and Lose It. It is 27 minutes in front of 4 o'clock, 79 degrees right now. So I know that there have been people out there who've talked about Zach Topp and his Southern accent, which is, I'm kind of wondering, is it a gag or part of his storyline, whatever you want to call it, because he's actually from Washington State. He's actually another country artist has kind of come to his defense. California native John Party, he said, quote, you know, he's a West Coast guy too, and it just happens when you sing country music all your life, you're going to have a little bit of a twang. That's just how it is. Well, okay, I guess. Is that the reason? I don't know. But in other Zach news, he recently confirmed he is releasing a few new songs at the end of the summer and a new album next spring. So we will have more to look for from him. Walls 102.
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0: Well, the Wild Country Roll, it's 102. One of my favorites from around the green. There was this girl. I can't understand why I couldn't say that. It is about 13 minutes in front of 4 o'clock. If you're looking for something to do, tomorrow's going to be another beautiful sunny day. Head out to the annual Illinois Motorcycle Freedom Run. It is tomorrow, as I mentioned. It honors fallen heroes and support our troops. It is the Middle East Conflicts Wall Memorial. And then they do the Freedom Run after that. It is $20 per person, cash only. The generous donations will help with the cost of maintenance of the Wall Memorial Museum and assisting veterans and their families. It's at the Grundy County Fairgrounds. The start of the run is at the Grundy County Fairgrounds. They end up at the Middle East Conflicts Wall Memorial. Wow. Maybe I should stop. There will be breakfast available 6 a.m. to 9:30. The lineup starts at 6 a.m., departs at 10:30, and then there is a 12 noon ceremony at the memorial. So that is tomorrow, Saturday, starting at 6 a.m. at the Grundy County Fairgrounds. And if you only want to go to the ceremony at the memorial in Marseilles, be there at 12 noon. 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
8: Mainly clear skies this afternoon with daytime highs approaching 76. Partly cloudy skies tonight, chance of thunderstorms, lows dip down to about 60. That's your updated forecast from Shaw Local Radio. Right now, 79.
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Wall to Wall Country, Walls 102. That is Lainey Wilson somewhere over Laredo. 13 minutes after 4 o'clock. Let's find out what our temperature is on this finally Friday afternoon. 79 degrees under partly cloudy skies. Coming up, music from Hardy and Friends. Chris Stapleton's on the way. Morgan Wallen, too. In fact, let's just get right back to it with Blake Shelton on Walls 102.

0: Welcome to Wall Country Walls 102, Morgan Wallen and Love Somebody. 20 minutes after 4 o'clock, don't forget this weekend, in fact, tomorrow is the Middle East Conflicts Wall Memorial. The memorial is actually at noon in Marseilles, but the ride, the annual Illinois Motorcycle Freedom Run is also tomorrow. It starts at the Grundy County Fairgrounds and it goes to the Middle East Conflicts War Memorial. Breakfast from 6 a.m. to 9:30. The lineup starts at 6 a.m. and departs at 10:30. And then if you're only interested in the actual ceremony at the memorial, that is at 12 noon. $20 donation per person, cash only. 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
4: 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Are you wise? 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
7: Lows level off around 60 tonight under partly cloudy skies with a chance for storms. Daytime highs approaching 78. Tomorrow, ample sunshine expected. That's your updated forecast from Shaw Local Radio. 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
10: Lows level off around 60 tonight under partly cloudy skies with a chance for storms. Daytime highs approaching 78. Tomorrow, ample sunshine expected. That's your updated forecast from Shaw Local Radio. Currently 79.
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0: Wall to Wall Country Walls 102. Carly C. and the grass looks greener. It is 12 minutes in front of 5 o'clock, time for your seventh inning stretch. 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First up locally, the Illinois Valley Pistol Shrimp are at home again against the Johnstown Mill Rats. That game is at 6:35 p.m. and it is also Bark in the Park. Bring your nice animals out. I wouldn't exactly bring the not nice ones. Anyway, that'll be tonight. They go on the road again tomorrow after that. All right, for Major League Baseball, the Cubs pulled out a dinger today, let me tell you. They beat the Toronto Blue Jays 16-2, one grand slam and one first ever home run. In fact, one first ever Major League Baseball hit was made by a new player. Okay, moving on. Chicago White Sox take on the Detroit Tigers tonight. Game time, 5:40 p.m. Man, I should just go home. And then the St. Louis Cardinals take on the Kansas City Royals. Game time, 7:15 p.m. And for those of you following the World Cup, Team USA beat Australia 2-0. Walls 102.
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Alls 102, Morgan Wallen entering our country roundup this week at number five with Don't We. Your country roundup is the top five songs in country music today, brought to you by SGKR Injury Attorneys. All right, we're going to check out any movement among numbers one through four through one coming up on Walls 102.

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Wall to Wall Country Walls 102 last week at number 4, Josh Ross and Hate How You Look. And before that, the number 4 song was number 5 last week, and that was Jason Aldean, Don't Tell on Me. It's your Country Roundup, top 5 songs in country music today, brought to you by SGKR Injury Attorneys. Unfortunately, it seems like our number 2 spot has got some stickiness to it. Maybe it's some glue. I don't know. Sometimes it seems like anyone who lands there is going to be there for weeks, like Ella Langley, right now on Walls 102.

0: Well, the Wall Country Walls 102, Rather Green, wrapping up our country roundup, top five songs in country music today, with his number one song, Change My Mind. That was number three last week. So, of course, we had the new song from Jason Aldean. What fell out? Well, the last week's number one song fell to number 13. Nope, number 12. No, not that either. Where'd it go? I just saw it a minute ago. It dropped to number six. Jordan Davis, Turn This Truck Around. All right, so that's that. I've got music coming up from Luke Combs. I've got Dierks Bentley on the way. Also, your seven. Nope, we did that already, but we do have your Daily Dose coming up. Walls 102.
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2: Here's your Walls 102 weather.
13: Lows level off around 60 tonight under partly cloudy skies with a chance for storms. Daytime highs approaching 78. Tomorrow, ample sunshine expected. That's your updated forecast from Shaw Local Radio. 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

0: 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Never broke my heart, and it never will, folks. It is 25 minutes in front of 6 o'clock. I'm working on your daily dose of uplift right now. 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

0: Well, the Wild Country Waltz 102, Tyler Hubbard and his latest called Land. I really like that one. 13 minutes in front of 6 o'clock, I have got your daily dose of uplift brought to you by the Law Offices of Peter F. Faracuti. 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Now, my phone is going crazy tonight. It's weird. Anyway, moving on to, there it goes again. We have two Minnesota guys actually wound up saving a woman's life recently. And in fact, she was missing at one point, or listed as missing. And it happened all by accident. The two guys decided to ride down a trail they'd never been on. And that's where they discovered a 68-year-old woman that had been trapped in the mud for 3 days. In fact, she was so trapped, the only thing above the mud was one elbow, one kneecap, and her face. She was in pretty bad shape, unable to free herself, but the men quickly pulled her out and called for help and saved her life. 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

0: Wall to Wall Country Walls 102. Tim and the Glory Boys. I am absolutely loving that one. It's If I Go Missing. 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I don't know why I can't say his name. 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

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It's Ella Langley and Morgan Wallen. I can't love you anymore. It's 14 minutes after 6 o'clock. I am Annie. Happy finally Friday. Happy All Request Hour brought to you by Illinois Valley Auto Group. A lot of great requests coming up. As I mentioned, we've got Chris Jansen on the way. Also, Shane Proffitt's coming up. Jackson Dean, Shenandoah, and I'll take yours, 815-224-2480 right now. New music from John Pardee on Walls 102.

0: Wildwell Country Walls 102, Megan Maroney, Kenny Chesney, you had to be there. It's the Illinois Valley Auto Group All Request Hour, 815-224-2480 to get your request heard tonight. 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
1: Walls 102 weather.
6: Partly cloudy tonight with a chance for storms. Lows around 60. Highs level off around 78. Tomorrow, bright sunshine expected. That's your updated forecast from Shaw Local Radio. Currently, it's 75 degrees.
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0: Well, the Wall Country Walls 102, it's Lee Bryson, Hard to Love by Request tonight. 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

0: Wall to Wall Country Walls 102, new music from Ashley Cook. It's Baby Blues. And that is going to wrap up my time here with you this evening. 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